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6 miles east of Mayo to 6 miles north of Cross City, moving southeast at 30 miles per hour. Hazard, 60 miles per hour wind gusts. Source, radar indicated. Impact, expect damage to roofs, siding, and trees. Locations impacted include Hatch Bend, Fletcher, Garanto Springs, Fletcher Springs, and Grady. Remain alert for a possible tornado. Tornadoes can develop quickly from severe thunderstorms. If you spot a tornado, go at once into the basement or small central room in a sturdy structure. For your protection, move to an interior room on the lowest floor of a building. Damaging wind and continuous cloud-to-ground lightning are occurring with these storms. Move indoors immediately. Lightning is one of nature's leading killers. Remember, if you can hear thunder, you are close enough to be struck by lightning. Torrential rainfall is occurring with these storms and may lead to flash flooding. Do not drive your vehicle through flooded roadways. Repeating, a severe thunderstorm warning has been issued until 9:45 p.m. for the following counties in Florida, Dixie, and Lafayette.

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1: 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The record's stuck. The record's stuck. 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

Ripum Music closed its doors, but its music lives on. Tom Petty. An American Girl. Don Felder. The Allman Brothers. All shaped at Lipum's. 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
0: In 1968, the first rehearsal and recording session of the Beatles' seven-minute epic Hey Jude took place at Abbey Road Studios in London. The Paul McCartney song was written about John Lennon's son Julian. Happy birthday to Rock and Roll Hall of Fame inductee Bill Berry, drummer for REM, who was born today in 1958. And that's a look at July 31st in rock history. 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

0: from Mr. Floyd. 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
1: Hello?
0: 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Are we

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0: I know Leo's inside out. I have a double Leo. If you look it up, I have Mars is in Leo. That makes me crazy. 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

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The Wildflowers are bringing their signature Tom Petty sound to Rock the Riley. 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

0: 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We're Hunter and Dupree on your Friday morning, and it's time to start on a good note.
1: Good note. This is a really good one.
0: This is your last start on a good note.
1: Yeah, this is. So if you missed it, today's my last day.
0: Yeah. So
1: put in my notice a couple weeks back, but we just haven't really talked about it because I don't want it to be all about me. But I'm leaving.
0: But it is about you.
1: No.
0: For a programming note for everyone, we'll be doing best of next week. So
1: yeah.
0: You'll still get the good Dupree laugh.
1: There we go.
0: Oh, my gosh.
1: But yeah, I'll move. My wife got a job back in Nashville, Tennessee. And I got to follow Moneybags. So we'll be headed north, but I'll miss everybody. So let's do start on a good note. All right. Last one here. This is about a dad.
0: Okay.
1: Well, you're still going to probably do that.
0: Yeah.
1: Last one I'm going to do.
0: Yeah.
1: All right. So anyway, there's a story about this dad thanking the teenage lifeguard who saved his 10-year-old's life.
0: Wow.
1: In a dramatic surf rescue that's actually gone viral. So maybe you've seen this. Nathaniel was caught in dangerous surf. This was in Santa Cruz, California. And according to his dad, the boy lost consciousness after realizing he was drowning. So his father says, another 2-3 seconds, I don't think my son would have made it. So this 16-year-old lifeguard, Ryder, spotted the boy in trouble, sprinted into the water, fought through heavy waves to reach him.
0: What?
1: Fellow lifeguard Aaron and several good Samaritans also jumped in to help bring Nathaniel, you know, safely back to shore. Now Nathaniel's father says he can't thank the rescuers enough, calling them heroes. Saying there's nothing more valuable than his children, which, you know, amen to that. And the incredible rescue was caught on video. So the kid has since, the person who saved him, the teenager who lifeguard, has received praise across the country. Even the president of the United States, President Trump, has invited the teen to the White House to recognize his actions. So good job.
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1: Sure. 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
1: So I came across this. I was pretty sure I already knew this, but now there is proof.
0: Okay. Educate us.
1: That the lighter the package you ship, if it's too light, they charge you extra.
0: Really? Why? You would think opposite because it's
1: the post
0: less
1: office.
0: Weight. Yeah.
1: Yeah. So this man, this is proof. This guy runs a small business and he found a way to keep his customers' shipping costs down. Inside their packages, he put a bag of rocks.
0: With whatever he's shipping, he puts rocks in.
1: To make it weigh more. 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Here, he can explain it a little bit better.
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1: That's the reason.
0: That's a pretty big difference. $7.60 to $5.97. 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
1: Yeah, and if you're running a business and you're shipping a lot, it can add up. So someone pointed out that packages that are in the 2 to 5 pound range are heavy enough that they can go through automated sorting machines and not get stuck. But packages that are less than a pound often need to be dealt with manually. That's why the price goes down.
0: Why can't this work at like an ice cream place? 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I have a lot on here. It should cost less, right?
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1: Yeah.
0: Six feet tall.
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0: You know, you can't build a snowman, so. A sandcastle. 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A skunk ape sandcastle.
1: There you go. 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
1: 352 today.
0: Your
1: community connection has a story all about data centers. What could they mean for Marion County? It explains everything in the proper non-biased way, if you will.
0: Okay. Yeah.
1: 352today.com. Buccaneers quarterback Baker Mayfield said he felt disrespected a little bit, that he and Tampa Bay could not reach an agreement on a new contract on his timeline.
0: Yeah.
1: The team offered him a 2-year deal. He wants a longer commitment.
0: Yeah, he says he deserves it.
1: Yeah, I agree. Give him the commitment.
0: Franchise quarterback. You know, these are just all little rants that he said. But
1: the Tampa Bay commitment phobes.
0: He did. He said his timeline, once they start playing, he's going to stick to it. It's all ball.
1: Mm-hmm.
0: And that's where we're at now. So he's like, negotiations, we're not even talking anymore. Like, it's all, the focus is just the
1: team
0: now. I
1: hope he can focus, man. I really do.
0: A lot of ex-players and stuff gave him credit. Like, he is
1: in the top echelon of quarterbacks right
0: and
1: now.
0: And Tampa's kind of crazy to not lock that up. But, you know, let's see what happens. I think he's going to have a great year because
1: he's going to show them.
0: Because it's kind of like his walk year. Like,
1: yeah.
0: You know, all eyes are going to be on him. So I really think he's going to have a really good year.
1: He
0: so,
1: wants a good highlight reel to send to the other NFL teams.
0: A good demo.
1: A good demo.
0: But I really do think the Bucs need to lock him in somehow. I know it's past Baker's time, but you got to figure out a way.
1: Right?
0: He's been great for the team.
1: Yeah. And Packers Amon Green revealed he has Parkinson's.
0: Oh, geez.
1: 49 years old, Amon Green, he says his short-term memory is trash as a result of the disease. Doesn't it seem like more and more NFL players seem to be being diagnosed with Parkinson's disease? I don't know. I think there's more research that needs to be done, definitely.
0: That's
1: and
0: crazy.
1: One more thing. A Florida man built a 6-foot-tall blank.
0: I think it's Bigfoot.
1: Bigfoot.
0: Yep.
1: Oh, that
0: maybe
1: makes sense.
0: A sandcastle.
1: Sandcastle.
0: All right. 888 Wind FM 2, Rob from Ocala. Of course he would do this on my final show here.
1: Yes!
0: The a bomb.
1: wait. Okay, keep going.
0: Abominable snowman.
1: Okay, yeah.
0: I said, you got to slow down, right? If I go too fast, it says abominable. Okay, Jersey Gary says treehouse.
1: Ah, 6-foot-tall treehouse.
0: How about a sunflower built with Legos?
1: Oh,
0: that's from Missy.
1: That's so pretty.
0: Yeah, 6-foot-tall beer mug. Hey. That's pretty cool.
1: Yes.
0: This is good. A 6-foot-tall middle finger.
1: Yes.
0: Metalhead Joe, did he erect a 6-foot beaver made out of empty economy beer cans? Love it. What about a hamburger?
1: Uh-huh.
0: Dina says, let's see, did he build a 6-foot-tall robot?
1: Ah.
0: And then pyramid out of empty Natty Light cans. That's from Eric.

0: And then Coach Gator and Alachua said a gator.
1: A gator. Those are all great guesses. This guy lives in Seminole County. His name is Alan Davis. He's known as the Junk Man. And he built a 6-foot-tall sculpture made of fiberglass of a butt. A human buttocks. Of a human derriere, if you will. He built it for his neighbors to commemorate 25 years since his first code violation.
0: Oh, that's great.
1: Love it.
0: That's cool.
1: Although the middle finger would have been
0: that
1: well, too.
0: Yeah, I would love that one.
1: 74 degrees from the TV 21st Alert Weather Center. Here's AJ.
2: Pattern remains active for today as we'll see some storms along the Gulf Coast in the morning. The rest of the area seeing storms popping up into the afternoon. High temperatures will reach the lower 90s. Tonight, skies are mostly cloudy. Few storms staying with us overnight as lows drop into the middle 70s. Saturday, we'll see some scattered showers and storms later on in the day as high temperatures reach the upper 80s. More storms to close out the weekend Sunday. From the TV 20 First Alert Weather Center, I'm meteorologist AJ Willie on Wind FM.
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1: 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By the way, you're going to miss the

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1: And it's, you know, I've missed this one last time too because it was, he came on my birthday, remember? And Jessica had plans for us to go out of town. And I'm like, gosh, it's the Tom Petty tribute.
0: Yeah, it's
1: and
0: really good.
1: And I've been wanting to see this.
0: Maybe you can come back just for that show and then leave
1: and
0: again.
1: And then leave, yeah.
0: August 22nd, Saturday night, Riley Arts Center. And windfm.com/tribute to get your tickets. Thanks to East Coast Flooring, because ticket prices are so super low, it makes for a great night.
1: Yeah, you can have a nice date night and then that I'm going to miss. Nice date night and then go rock out at the Riley.
0: Yeah. 888-WIND-FM-2. You can text us. You can call us. Metal Head Joe, man, what's up?
2: Hey, man. So anyways, the wife's out of town for a week with the stepdaughter and the grandson.
1: Nice.
0: Excellent.
1: Okay.
2: A little vacation before we go back to school.
0: Mm-hmm.
1: Yeah.
2: So I'm over at my buddy's house having a beer and all that, and he's talking about how his aunt made this meatloaf and all that. So I throw out, hey, you should tell her that I ain't going to eat all week because the wife's out of town.
1: Yeah.
2: So now I get the calls, hey, come pick up this plate of meatloaf, pick up this plate of corned beef and cabbage.
1: Damn.
2: Blah, blah, blah, this casserole. So I haven't had to cook anything all week.
0: Nice.
1: That is awesome. They're feeding you. Heck yeah.
2: I get into this portion of the scenario of the family being gone.
0: Okay.
2: Blockbuster movie opening weekend of the new Spider-Man movie.
0: Yeah.
2: I'm a big fan. Do I go by myself or do I wait for him to get back?
0: Uh-oh.
1: You're by yourself. They left you to go on a trip. Go.
0: Go.
1: Go.
0: And then see it again.
1: And then see it again.
2: I'm leaning towards it. I'm leaning towards it. I'm going to go and just not tell anybody that I went.
1: And then just take them when they get back, like, and be
2: that's
1: surprised.
2: A plan. I call it previewing the movie to make sure it's okay for everybody else to watch.
1: That's right. You got to screen it first.
0: You
1: know,
0: don't tell them you saw it, and then just drop little hints throughout the movie and
1: I
0: be surprised.
1: I bet this is going to happen
0: next.
2: And the good thing is they're not going to be able to hear this.
0: What do you mean they're not listening on the Wind FM app?
2: Because they're asleep.
0: Oh, okay.
1: Well, then this is perfect timing. Yeah, man, I would.
2: I mean, you're on vacation. You sleep in, right, Hunter?
0: Yes.
1: That's right.
0: Till 4:30.
2: Okay, that's what I thought. Till 4:30. God bless you.
0: Thank you, MHJ. Tell us how the movie is.
2: As a fan of the comics, I've been waiting for this moment for a long time.
1: Yeah, okay. It looks good.
0: Yeah.
1: It does.
2: It's going to be great. I mean, it's got all the villains in it. It's going to have multiple heroes in it.
0: And it's a brand new day.

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1: Hey, thanks for texting in 888 to Wind FM 2, I-75 northbound before Orange City or Orange Lake exit, I think is what they mean. McIntosh area traffic is at a standstill at the moment, 2 or 3 miles per hour.
0: Woo.
1: That's not standstill, you're moving.
0: Oh my God, like a turtle.
1: Exactly, so just be careful there. 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
1: The number here, 888-WIND-FM2, getting lots of texts and lots of phone calls, too. Yeah. Wind FM, good morning.
2: I was just calling to wish Dupree a good adventure on his new job in Tennessee.
0: Oh, I appreciate that.
2: I tried to get in touch with y'all yesterday, but I was busy.
1: Yeah. Who is this?
0: This is Coach Gator, right?
2: Yes, sir.
1: Yeah. Hey.
0: Yeah, that's cool, man. Well, yeah, I'll miss you, buddy. It's so good, you know, reading your text every morning and getting a chance to know you a little bit, calling on the request line here. And, yeah, it's bittersweet, for sure.
2: What kind of station is it, country or is it rock?
0: Well, so we're officially moving because my wife got the job that way. So I'm like in between, there's probably like two stations I'll be chatting with. So I'm not like, I won't say anything until it's like official. Okay. But yeah, there's a couple stations that way that I'm talking with. We'll just put it that way. But if you follow me on the Ryan Dupree Facebook page, you know, I'll post everything there once everything's official.
2: Yeah, I don't have Facebook.
0: Okay, well then I will send Pigeon to you.
1: Carry your Pigeon.
0: Let funny. Coach Gator know.
2: That was good.
0: But I will tell you, it's probably not going to be country because I'm not a big fan of country.
2: Me neither. You know what happens when you play country music backwards?
1: What?
2: You don't lose your dog, your truck never gets repoed, and you don't never get a divorce.
0: That's funny when you play it backwards. That's so good.
1: Oh, thanks, Coach Gator. I'm still here. Yep. We're going to support. We're going to start a Missing Dupree support group.
0: Oh, my gosh.
2: Please, I'll be the president.
1: Okay.
0: Oh, that's sweet, buddy.
1: All right, excellent.
2: I want Dupree's job when he leaves.
0: Yeah, oh. I have no well, there you
2: experience.
0: Go.
2: I have no experience, but
0: Hunter could teach you all the ways.
2: Playing music with you all more than it'd be fun.
1: It would be fun.
0: Hunter will tell you what buttons so to push, all the things to say.
2: Yeah, I'll just get trained by Hunter.
0: That's
1: there
0: right.
1: There you go.
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1: First, traffic. 75 northbound near Orange Lake, operating on one lane due to a bad accident. So be ready to sit in traffic.
0: Yeah, get ready to merge. It looks like you got to go all the way to the right.
1: Oh, man.
0: All the way to the right, yeah.
1: All right. So to entertain you, guess this blank.
0: Yeah, we got a blank for you.
1: A man planned his own funeral to avoid blank.
0: Traffic.
1: That's right.
0: That's great.
1: Because they get to go through red lights.
0: That's right. Or his mother-in-law.
1: Oh, both great guesses.
0: I don't know.
1: What do you think it is? 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
1: 3.52 today, your community connection. Two things in one story. Number one, it's a fundraiser, Ponies for Patriots and Pint Size Therapy. They're doing a fundraiser at a restaurant I had never even heard of, Azul Tequila. Oh. I mean, I know the tequila, but apparently there's a restaurant kind of near on top of the world on State Road 200, kind of going that way. So I never even knew about that.
0: There you go. Learning new things.
1: Right. Learning it all at 352today.com.
0: Your community connection.
1: Rays are increasing their lead over the Yanks.
0: You only like when they lose, but I'm sorry, they're having a great year. This is a great year for them. The trade deadline's coming up too, and I think there's been rumors that they're going to go after like this really good pitcher. Usually it's when the teams that are not doing good and they have good players.

0: they're not going anywhere. Mm-hmm. So the bigger team, the teams that are doing better, start buying.
1: So they're already looking to next year.
0: So there's trade deadlines, and I think the Rays are going to make a big move before the trade deadline's done to help them.
1: Look at you teaching me all this about baseball, and you're leaving me.
0: I know. Well, baseball's a huge part. That's a big part of my life besides radio. I mean, I was playing. I played a lot. You know, I love baseball.
1: Yeah.
0: So.
1: Aww. Tomorrow's back-to-school giveaway at Legacy Park in Alachua will not be including a health day by the University of Florida. There was a scheduling conflict or something, but the Alachua Police Department will still hold the event. There's school supplies, there's backpacks, and Blaze Pizza
0: pizza.
1: Blaze Pizza vouchers going from 9 a.m. to noon.
0: Legacy Park does it big, always.
1: Yep. Paddock Mall doing a back-to-school bash as well tomorrow. Inside an air conditioning. 10 a.m. to 2 p.m., your child must be pre-registered to claim one of the free backpacks. All right, and one more thing. A man planned his own funeral to avoid blank.
0: Taxes. Yeah, that's a big one. Going to jail.
1: Uh-huh.
0: Mother-in-law.
1: His mother-in-law.
0: All right. There's a lot of guesses here. Let's get to it. 888-WIND-FM2. Beef Boss. Taxes.
1: Taxes, see?
0: Yep. George the Squirrel Whisperer. Children's book author.
1: Hey.
0: He says taxes. Tom says to avoid breaking up with his girlfriend. Crazy Chris. Actually, it was his mother-in-law. she also gets taxes, too.
1: Okay.
0: Prison from S.S. Scott.
1: Mm-hmm.
0: And there we go. That's what we got.
1: All right, S.S. A guy in China was popped for drunk driving. And while he was out on bail, he and his family faked his death and had a funeral to avoid prison. Dodge the police. Police noticed, hey, they bought his coffin well before his alleged death.
0: Mm.
1: And they couldn't find an official death certificate. The police later found him alive and well and sent him to jail for 5 months. Alive and well.
0: Alive and well. Wow.
1: Can't avoid it with a funeral. Sorry. 75 degrees from the TV 20 First Alert Weather Center. Here's AJ.
2: Pattern remains active for today as we'll see some storms along the Gulf Coast in the morning. The rest of the area seeing storms popping up into the afternoon. High temperatures will reach the lower 90s. Tonight, skies are mostly cloudy. Few storms staying with us overnight as lows drop into the middle 70s. Saturday, we'll see some scattered showers and storms later on in the day as high temperatures reach the upper 80s. More storms to close out the weekend Sunday. From the TV 20 First Alert Weather Center, I'm meteorologist AJ Willie on Wind FM.
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0: know Leo's inside out. I have a double Leo. If you look it up, I have Mars is in Leo. 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

I woke last night to the sound of thunder. How far off, I sat and wondered. Started humming a song from 1962. Ain't it funny how the night moves when you just don't seem to have as much to lose. Strange how the night moves.

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1: And I-75 northbound is still a mess, Reddick area and north. So either avoid 75 and take 441 or have fun sitting in traffic.
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0: Iconic rock. Friday morning with Hunter and Dupree. Time for the lost lyric. What are we playing for?
1: All right, you're going to win a pair.
0: Oh, okay.
1: Of tickets to see John Mellencamp at Mid-Florida Credit Union Amphitheater. This is for Monday, August 3rd.
0: Okay.
1: All right. Wow. Pair of tickets, John Mellencamp.
0: Win a pair right now with the lost lyric. This is where we read you a line from a song. 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Title and artist has to be right, and you get those tickets to John Mellencamp.
1: Sweet.
0: Here's the lost lyric. It's all the same, only the names will change.
1: I know it.
0: Only the names will change. What song is that lost lyric from? We need title and artist. First one to get it right wins. Call now. 888-WIND-FM2, 888-946.
1: It's my karaoke song.
0: 3362, is it really?
1: Yeah, that's one of them.
0: Do you play air acoustic guitar to it too?
1: Maybe.
0: Lost lyric, it's all the same, only the names will change. Call now, good luck.
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0: 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Hunter and Dupree, today is Dupree's last day.
1: Oh, I'm so sad about it. I'll miss you guys.
0: I'm going to miss you too. And I'm going to miss all these Today in Rock. Well, Today in Rock History
1: That'll
0: will continue, but
1: right.
0: The fun with the sponsorship is what
1: You'll
0: I'm going
1: to
0: miss.
1: You'll have to keep doing this with the next person.
0: Yeah.
1: With 10.
0: Yep.
1: Number 10.
0: Number 10 when they get here. 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
2: Here's a look at today, July 31st, in rock history. Today in 1980, the Eagles played their last concert for 14 years during a charity show in Long Beach, California. Tempers boiled over between Glenn Frey and Don Felder, who were verbally threatening each other on stage.
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2: In 1968, the first rehearsal and recording session of the Beatles' 7-minute epic Hey Jude took place at Abbey Road Studios in London. The Paul McCartney song was written about John Lennon's son, Julian. And happy birthday to Rock and Roll Hall of Fame inductee, Bill Berry, drummer for REM, who was born today in 1958. And that's a look at July 31st in rock history. 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
1: And it looks like 75 northbound, still kind of a parking lot. Sorry to tell you that. Try to take 441 instead. It's 75 northbound, right around Orange Lake area, Reddick area of Marion County. And the traffic just is stopped for miles. Just moving very...
0: It's crawling. It's slow and go. Tapping on the brakes. Heavy backups. So many ways to put it.
1: But yeah. Bumper to bumper.
0: You know what? It is Friday. It's such a bad, bad day for that to happen.
1: Exactly.
0: Any day. Oh. It's never a good day for an accident, but... Definitely Friday.
1: Yeah. And on your last day,
0: right,
1: too.
0: Come on, guys.
1: 888 Wind FM 2, Hunter and Dupree, good morning.
2: Happy Friday,
1: Jersey, Gary, and Gainesville.
0: Woo! I got to get my coffee. Damn it.
1: I knew something was missing.
0: Yeah, I got to get my coffee.
1: My brain cells.
2: Coffee abuse.
0: Yeah. There should be a little button, like a red light that goes off. Woo, woo, woo.
1: Kind of like
0: guy doesn't have his coffee.
1: You should have your own dashboard, kind of like when it's time for an oil change, but a little coffee cup comes up.
0: Yes,
1: time for a coffee.
0: Coffee change.
1: Yeah,
0: this is coffee refill.
1: Oh, Jersey, Gary, and Gainesville, how many cups of coffee have you had already?
2: Two or four.
1: Should I say pots or cups?
2: Gallons of
1: coffee. Well, today is Dupree's last day, Jersey, Gary. He's moving.
2: What?
0: Yep. I know. I'm so sorry.
1: Today is his last day on Wind FM. He's moving to Tennessee.
2: So I guess you're looking for victim number 10.
0: Yes.
1: Victim. I like how you phrase that. Victim number 10. Yes.
0: Yeah, man. Like 9 of us. Like, what have you done, Hunter?
1: I swear. I don't think I smell.
2: Whatever you're doing, Hunter, I don't know what you're doing, but you can't keep co-host.
1: I can't. Somebody years ago called me the Black Widow of morning radio. I was like, dang.
0: Wow.
1: And then somebody else mentioned that they were going to duct tape people to the chair.
0: Like they can't leave?
1: Yeah. But I guess every co-host finds a way to chew their way out.
0: No, we gnaw through the tape.
1: Oh.
2: Gorilla glue them.
1: Gorilla glue.

0: Promise you'll stay. Well, thank you, Jersey Gary in Gainesville. How's Mrs. Jersey Gary doing?
1: She's doing good. She just walked out of the bathroom.
2: Okay.
0: Is she dressed?
1: Yeah.
0: Oh, okay.
2: Yeah.
0: Well, you guys have a great weekend. Thank you. Love you.
2: Yeah, buddy. Take care.
1: Bye-bye. We'll miss you, Dupree.
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1: 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All right. Time.
0: Yes, time.
1: All right. Next is a blank. A guy got a ticket for giving kids a ride in his blank.
0: Hey, I got a van with a bike. Come on, kids.
1: See my puppy?
0: Yeah, I got puppies in here.
1: Guy got a ticket for giving kids a ride in his blank. What do you think it is?
0: I don't know.
1: Lordy. Text your guest to 888.
0: That's a weird blank.
1: It's coming up after Aerosmith on Windows.

0: very slowly.
1: Like that turtle might beat you in a race.
0: Yeah. Don't you hate it when you sit in traffic just like Office Space where somebody's walking
1: on a bike or something? Yeah.
0: And they're going faster than you are. Not that that's happening on the side of I-75 right now, but I'm just saying it's a mess. Try to avoid it if you can. 352 today, your community connection has a great article on data centers and what it could mean for Marion County. It's an explainer. You can understand it a lot better thanks to 352today.com.
1: Your community connection.
0: Buccaneers quarterback Baker Mayfield said he felt disrespected that he and the team could not reach an agreement on a new contract on his timeline. He wanted a new contract before camp started.
1: I agree with
0: training.
1: Him. You know what I mean? You had all this time.
0: He wanted
1: time.
0: It out of the way.
1: He had all this time to work out numbers and a deal, and now it's ball time. That's how he says. It's like, it's all ball now. Like, my focus is the team and winning. Like, we're not going to work on a contract now. But he is, the Bucs should have. They should have offered something, because I think, I don't know, man. Especially if he has a good year.
0: Yeah.
1: Like, he's been great for them.
0: He's going to have a highlight reel
1: nobody else. This is his walk year. All eyes are going to be on him since he doesn't have a contract.
0: Apparently, the team offered him a two-year deal. He wanted a longer commitment.
1: He's a franchise quarterback.
0: Yeah. Yep. Exactly.
1: He's been great for the Bucs since Brady. Because after Brady, it's like, what's going to happen? And then we got Baker, and Baker's been
0: awesome. We're like,
1: yay. He's been awesome.
0: Now who's next? Hey, Publix has expanded its recall of Greenwise organic frozen blueberries. Now it's covering all lots of these blueberries because of possible E. coli contamination. You should check your freezers for any of these blueberries. The item should be discarded or returned to any Publix. Hmm.
1: Blueberries.
0: Man. They're organic.
1: Nothing is safe.
0: Nothing's safe anymore. Lettuce. Blueberries.
1: Jeez.
0: And one more thing. A guy got a ticket for giving kids a ride in his blank.
1: In his motorized train.
0: We
1: hired one for a birthday party once for the kids. The
0: guy, did they love it?
1: It was a little train, and he'd ride around the neighborhood. Yeah, the kids loved it. Uh-huh. We loved it, too, as adults. We were, like, drunk on that thing. It was so cool. A lot of texts. 888 with FM2 in his hot air balloon ride.
0: Ah, good one.
1: That's David in Alachua.
0: Mm-hmm.
1: His back pocket.
0: Okay.
1: His wiener mobile.
0: Oh my gosh.
1: In his sidecar while they were holding the beaver and camel figurines. Oh, boy.
0: That's
1: Roy. Yes, yes. Giving a ride on his lap, pretending to be Santa Claus. Captain Obvious, Vic in Gainesville.
0: Captain Vic.
1: I'll miss you too, buddy. Dump truck in the back. That's from Bootleg.
0: Mm-hmm.
1: Let's see.
0: Dump truck.
1: Hold on. Sorry.
0: All right. Guy got a ticket for giving kids a ride in his
1: golf cart.
0: Golf cart. All right.
1: Yes. Sorry. There's a lot of we'll miss you Dupree's and all that. So thank you.
0: Did you realize this is your last blank?
1: I didn't even think of that.
0: So,
1: and it's about a guy, a creepy guy.
0: So Dupree, what do you think it is? A guy got a ticket for giving kids a ride in his
1: van. Like, I got a bike in the van.
0: Oh, I hate to do this. That's not it either. No, this guy was recently fined. He got a fine of more than $3,000 in Singapore and given a 6-month driving ban for taking his 7 and 8-year-old sons for a ride in his Porsche.
1: Porsche?
0: Porsche's trunk. He put his kids in his trunk.
1: Oh, so they were his kids. They were his kids.
0: Okay. He put them in the trunk. The father told the court that it was meant to give the kids an enjoyable experience, but the court turned around and said, that's a little dangerous, and you know it.
1: Mm-hmm.
0: So that's why he got more than $3,000 fine and 6-month ban from driving and putting kids in his trunk.
1: In his trunk, wow.
0: Porsche's trunk, that can't be very large.
1: No. Because, they're kind of tiny, small cars.
0: 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Here's AJ.
2: Pattern remains active for today as we'll see some storms along the Gulf Coast in the morning. The rest of the area seeing storms popping up into the afternoon. High temperatures will reach the lower 90s. Tonight, skies are mostly cloudy. Few storms staying with us overnight as lows drop into the middle 70s. Saturday, we'll see some scattered showers and storms later on in the day as high temperatures reach the upper 80s. More storms to close out the weekend Sunday. From the TV 20 First Alert Weather Center, I'm meteorologist AJ Willie.

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0: 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It's Wind FM, Hunter and Dupree. 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
1: Best day of the week.
0: Puppy day.
1: Yes, it is. And from the Humane Society of Marion County, Amy is here. And who did you bring with you?
2: I brought Laddie.
1: Laddie.
0: So not Lassie, Laddie.
2: Yeah, he's a boy.
1: Yeah. Oh, okay. That's why.
2: So
1: okay.
2: Yes, very much looks like Lassie. He's a boy. So he's Laddie. Mm-hmm. As you could see, he is absolute perfection. Very well trained. He did have an owner. The owner, unfortunately, had some health issues of his own, which led him to not be able to care for Laddie. So he entrusted us, and we're very grateful that he trusted us to find Laddie a good home. We take that responsibility.

0: responsible very seriously with Lottie and all of our animals.
1: Right off the bat, good looking dog.
0: Oh,
1: right?
0: Yes, gorgeous.
1: So you're drawn by the looks, and then you get to know Lottie and, you know, pet Lottie, and you're like, oh my gosh, this is like the best dog because cuddly, playful.
2: Yeah.
1: And you said six?
0: He's six.
1: Wow.
2: 6 years old. Is that a collie?
0: Yes.
2: Okay.
0: Yep.
2: Wow.
1: If you whistle, what's the Lassie whistle?
2: We'll have to pull it up.
0: Yeah. I don't know.
2: I can't whistle like
0: Lassie, like, Timmy's stuck in the well. And I've gotten no response. So I don't know.
1: He looks at you like, give me a treat. How he's about
0: like,
1: that?
0: Yeah, he's like, I'll get somebody out of a well. I just need a snack first.
2: Yeah, that's right. Funny. Yes, very treat motivated.
0: Very treat motivated, yes. Very smart.
1: They are smart. My in-laws have one like that type
2: a
1: of
2: collie.
1: Dog. And they love when you're just together. They hate when someone goes off.
2: Because they're a herding dog.
1: Like, bring them back. Come back. No, oh, yeah. There's no bathroom for you. Come back.
0: No, you have to stay with the herd, Dupree.
1: You have to stay.
2: Everybody in one room. So well trained. Kind of looks like Lottie licked a light socket or something. Because the hair.
1: It's like 0.21 gigawatts.
0: He's
1: Doc Brown.
0: Fuzzy.
2: He's fuzzy.
0: He's fuzzy.
2: And such a unique face.
1: The strong nose. He's got a strong nose.
0: That is a very polite way to put it. My favorite part about him and the collies in general is they're that long, strong snout.
1: Strong snout.
0: With the short ears in comparison.
2: Yes, you're right. And I like when Lottie lays down because it's not plops down.
0: Oh, yes. He will throw himself on the ground for a treat. You say lay down and you have a treat in your hand.
1: Mm-hmm. Yes, smart.
0: He Super is on smart. The ground.
2: And also loves belly rubs. The world stops for a belly rub.
0: He's a big fan.
1: If you get Lottie, you know what to do now.
2: Yeah.
1: I think Lottie's going to go pretty quick, to be honest. How long has he been with you guys? Did you already mention that?
0: Oh, not long. About a week.
1: A week.
0: And
1: oh, wow.
0: Part of that was just us getting to know him before he became available for adoption.
1: Wow.
0: So come quick.
2: Humane Society of Marion County. How do we get to meet Lottie?
0: 701 Northwest 14th Road. You can also see him and all of his friends on our website, www.thehsmc.org. We'd love for you to come down and visit him or see everybody there.
3: Lottie! Lottie! Lottie!
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2: Hey guys, this is Alan from Alachua. Just wanted to say to Dupree, I heard it's your last day. Man, we're going to miss you. I've been around for a few of Hunter's co-hosts, and I think I've had the hardest laughter, the biggest smiles, and the best time listening to you out of all of them. So, gonna miss hearing your voice in the morning, but wish you and your family the best, man.
1: Aww.
0: Gosh, Alan.
1: I'm not crying.
0: I'm not crying. 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
1: Which we're running out of.
0: Aw.
1: T-I-M-E. You have until 9 o'clock to put it in at windfm.com/contest for your chance to win Rock the Country weekend passes. Time is your keyword. In the meantime, you have lots of time if you're sitting on I-75 in Marion County. Traffic's moving very slow. Horrible accident earlier in the Reddick area. That's near mile marker 366. So try to avoid I-75 northbound there.
0: Yes. But the back roads are going to be busy, too. It's just a mess.
1: You're right. Ugh. So you know what, Dupree? Why don't you just stay?
0: Yeah, because the roads are too busy. Can't leave.
1: 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We're taking your texts or taking your calls. 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
2: Good morning, Hunter and Dupree.
0: What's up, Fred?
1: Fred!
0: Two-time winner.
1: Of Wind FM's Battle of the Bands, the Horde of Culture. Hey!
2: Who gave him permission to leave?
0: Yeah, Hunter.
1: Hey, I tried. I tried to make him stay. I really did.
0: She flashed me and everything.
2: Wow.
1: And he started running the other way.
0: I'm kidding. JK.
2: I don't get it.
0: You don't get why I'm leaving?
2: No, I don't get how we just break you in and now you're going to leave.
1: I know. We wasted all this money on you.
0: You just broke you broke me in. I offered to stay just out of Nashville. I'd come back for events. But it is what it is, man.
2: I know. I wish you all the best, man.
0: Thanks, brother. I appreciate you. So where are you guys? Are you guys playing this weekend?
2: Yes, we're back at the Fire Rock 2-6.
1: Back at Fire Rock 2-6 tomorrow?
2: Yep.
1: All right. Excellent, man. What are you doing?
0: He's driving, right?
2: Driving.
1: Oh, okay.
2: Brian, what are you doing?
0: What are you wearing? What are you wearing?
1: Like, hey, baby. Well, thanks for calling in, man.
0: Yeah, brother. I'll miss you, man.
2: Yeah, stay in touch.
0: Absolutely.
1: Yeah.
0: Keep rocking.
2: Oh, definitely.
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1: Man, time is ticking. I'm so sad. It's Dupree's last show today. 10 o'clock, you're out of here.
0: Yeah. You know, and it's funny because it's like we're getting a lot of like responses like, what? What did I miss? Mm-hmm. Well, we kind of just recently started talking about this like yesterday. And it was like 8:30 yesterday. Like the show was almost done. So my wife got a job back in Tennessee and we're heading that way. I told Hunter 2 weeks ago. So today is the 2 weeks.
1: As if it's my fault.
0: It's not your fault. I'm just saying. And I also didn't want everything to be about me. It's our show. Mm-hmm. And, you know, it's not about me.
1: We'll get the mayor to claim it Dupree Day.
0: Dupree
1: today.
0: Day on July 31st. You should have a day for all the nine of us that we've been here.
1: Half a month to get through all of my co-hosts.
0: But on the day each one left.
1: Yeah. Oh, anyway. Goodness. 888-WIND-FM2. Hunter and Dupree, good morning.
2: Hey, how are y'all this morning?
1: Good. How are you? Is this Ricky?
2: Yes, ma'am.
1: Thank you, sir.
2: Did I hear this right? You're looking for co-host number 10 now?
0: 10. Number 10.
1: Yes. Next.
0: 10. She scares us off, man. I don't know what she does.
2: I don't know what the deal is, but you know, I guess it is what it is.
1: What is wrong with
2: Hunter, me? I got 18 more months, and I guess I could be co-host number 11 with you.
0: Yeah, because the next person will have left by then.
1: Yeah. You know what? For the ease of switchover, I should have them just lined up. All right, you're number 11, you're number 12, you're number 13.
0: Make it easy.
1: We'll call you when your number's up.
0: You don't have to go through this process.
1: Rick. Yeah, thank you. Streamline the process.
0: So
2: Dupree, are you staying in the industry or are you doing something different?
0: Yeah,
1: he's going to be a Chippendales dancer.
0: Yep, I'll be a Chippendales dancer. No, I'll still be in the industry. I've been doing this for a long time, so I'll just keep doing this, and Hunter will keep doing this just with someone else. But, yeah.
2: Well, good luck. Hopefully it works out. And, Hunter, I'll see you in 18 months.
0: Yeah, 18 months. You've got number 11 Ricky. Lined up. That's awesome. Thanks, Ricky.
1: Have a good weekend.
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I know Leo's inside out. I have a double Leo. 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That makes me crazy. Hey, it's Sammy Hagar. 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
1: So a guy in Singapore was recently fined more than $3,000. And he has a ban from driving for 6 months because he took his two sons for a ride in his Porsche's trunk. You know, in the trunk of his Porsche.
0: Taking a ride in a Porsche would be cool, but in the trunk, that's a tight squeeze.
1: That was your last blank.
0: Aw, it was. Aww, it really was.
1: Dupree's so getting ready to leave. We don't know who the next co-host is, so stay tuned for that. 888 Wind FM 2, Hunter and Dupree, good morning.
2: Papa, good morning to you, but it's awfully tight in this trunk.
1: You're in a trunk. Who put your kids in a trunk? I mean, in college, sure, we did it as a joke, but come on.
0: Man,
1: you're
0: I used to go in the hatch when I was growing up.
1: Yeah, because there's only room for you.
0: My mom, as soon as a friend was in the car, she's like, you're in the hatch.
2: Back in my day, we had trunks that were, you could fit four or five bodies in.
1: Yep.
2: And you stuck four or five of your buddies into the trunk. You went to the drive-in theater with them in the trunk.
1: Yep. You got free
2: admission.
1: And then
2: you let everybody get out. And it's almost like one of those clown car setups. How many people can you fit in your trunk?
1: How many sons can you fit in your trunk? 12 of them.
0: You know what it's like in Japan, in Tokyo? You see, like, the subway system. And do you ever see there's so many people that squeeze into those trains? They have people that push them in.
1: To compact all of them
0: into the train.
1: No wonder.
0: This is like Tokyo.
1: That's crazy.
0: Yeah, that's wild.
2: Well, no, here's the thing about it. I don't know if they do it now or not, but in the movie, Sergeant York, one of his soldiers, his nickname was Pusher because that's what he did in New York City.
0: Wow.
2: He pushed people into the subway cars.
0: Yeah, you got to squeeze them in, man. Cram them in.
1: Jeez.
0: So many people.
1: Why don't you make the subway cars bigger? Just a thought.
0: Well, because I think they can be a certain, a certain size. It's too big. Scraping the wall. Oh my God.
1: People pushers. Is that what you put on your resume? People pusher?
0: Yeah. What did you do the last 10 years? That was a people pusher. That's actually a fun job. You get to push people.
1: I push people around.
0: Yeah.
1: That's what I do for a living.
0: Squeeze them in.
2: Oh, I thought that was called a supervisor.
1: Roy with the L.
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1: Holy cow.
0: Okay, now the tears are starting.
1: Hunter, don't.
0: I'm going to miss you, man.
1: I'll miss you, too.
0: Oh, okay. We can get through this because we got one more phone call. And then I have a song for you.
1: You got a song? Okay.
0: I have a song for you. So 888-WIND-FM2, Hunter and Dupree, good morning.
2: It's a Friday.
0: Friday. Bittersweet.
1: Friday.
2: Last Friday with Dupree.
1: Friday. So, you know, when I left KISS 105, I was there for like 9 years.
0: Mm-hmm.
1: I played my very last song. I played the Verve Bittersweet Symphony. It was just the perfect out. It's just a bittersweet symphony this life. I was like, this is perfect. Everyone's
2: calling. Giving you a party?
0: Yeah, but he has to leave early, so yeah, he's going to miss his own party.
1: No party.
0: I got you a card.
1: I know. It's right here.
0: You lost it. And you didn't even open it yet. But
1: yeah, do you want me to open it?
0: Sure.
1: I always feel weird about opening presents or opening cards.
0: I worked hard on that card.
1: Do you want me to open it in front of Dina?
0: Yeah, open it in front of Dina.
1: In front of Dina?
0: Yeah.
1: Okay.
0: Okay.
1: Hey, that was a good sound. Okay, here we go. It says, congratulations on your new home. And there's a key. Oh my gosh. May you find your new address is all you've waited for, and may happiness surround you when you step through the door.
0: Aww.
1: That's nice. Dupree, gonna miss you, Hunter. Wow.
0: I figured I put a bunch of a bunch of our little quotes.
1: That's
0: good. I figured congratulations on a new home was better than going away.
1: Yeah. No, this is awesome, Lonnie. That's awesome.
2: Don't forget to take your song I wrote for you.
1: That's cool.
0: Aww.
1: So anyway, today's a weird day. Like, we're getting a lot of calls. I mean, we usually get a lot of calls on Friday, but I feel like it's just already just blowing
0: up. Bing, bang,
1: up.
0: Boom.
1: So I appreciate everyone calling and
0: all the love.
1: Sending me off. Thank you, Hunter. That's a beautiful card. I will cherish it always. Where's the trash?
0: Do you want me to hand you the trash can?
1: I love it. I'm not trashing it. So anyway, big plans this weekend, Dina?
2: Nada.
0: No.
1: Well, think of me when you're doing nothing, because I am busting my butt.
2: Well, tomorrow is Saturday. I have to take my car in to get the tie rods fixed.
0: Oh, and then are you going to the clock restaurant?
1: You going to the clock? Yeah.
2: We will be going to eat breakfast at the clock.
0: Yeah! Man, you make, car maintenance fun.
1: Clock,
2: I just enjoy it.
1: I've never heard about this restaurant so much in my life. I'm sad. I'm not going to experience
0: the clock.
1: Should be the
0: last stop on your way out of town.
1: That actually should be.
0: Yeah. Okay. So great idea. I did have the Wind Chimes.
1: No, the Wind Chimes.
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1: AI House Band.
0: AI House Band do a song for you to say goodbye.
1: Aw.
0: Hopefully, it's the perfect way to send you off. Dupree, thank you so much.
1: Hunter,
0: past 3 years have been beautiful.
1: I love you. I love you.
0: Love you, too. Wind Chimes, take it away.
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1: Excuse me, the record stuck. 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

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My name is Scott Chase. Happy Hawaiian Shirt Friday. I hope you're wearing yours today, representing. And get ready. We've got another keyword coming up in the noon hour for Rock the Country, a chance for you to win a pair of tickets. We'll give you all the details coming up. 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

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Got some cool things going on this weekend in the 352. We'll share a list with you coming up after CCR and Zeppelin on Wind FM.

0: Iconic rock, Wind FM with the Cars coming up. Fleetwood Mac, Soundgarden on the way. And some cool things going on this weekend if you're looking for something to do. Tomorrow, there is an end of summer bash that is happening at Midtown Station. It is free to attend. Of course, if you're going to grab some food or drink, that's a whole different story. But there's going to be a lot of cool things going on. Pie eating contest, face painting, live music, bounce houses for the kids. It should be a fun time. There's going to be some shopping opportunities too, fun giveaways. It's all at Midtown Station in Ocala. That is from 10 a.m. to 3 p.m. tomorrow. Also, the America 250 Escape Room at the Alachua County Library is going to be open from 3 to 4. That is today. So if you're wanting to break away from work a little early today, you could go try the America 250 Escape Room, inspired, where guests can solve puzzles while learning about America's history. That is going on today. That is also free to attend, by the way. And Summer Scream, where families can enjoy live music, spooky games, kids costume contests, and much more. That is happening at the Abbey at Black Adder in Gainesville. That is from 6 to 8 tonight, and also free to attend. If you want to find more things to do, you go to 352today.com and click on Things to Do. Yeah, seems pretty easy.
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0: Iconic rock, Wind FM with Aerosmith, U2, Elton John, all coming up. So I missed the half price deal this morning. Did you? It was for Eaton's Beach Sandbar and Grill. You just put down $25. You get $50 to spend at Eaton's Beach. And yeah, it's sold out. It is sold out. And I totally missed out on grabbing one of those. If you don't want to be left out like me, then take advantage of the next one we're going to launch. We have one launching Tuesday. And this one is for Cantina Tex-Mex and Tequila Bar in downtown Ocala. $25 gets you $50 to spend at the Cantina Tex-Mex right there downtown. Yeah, they have live jazz there every Thursday night, by the way. A cool vibe to have a drink with some friends. You can try their brunch, too, which has bottomless mimosas and $5 Bloody Marys. And yeah, you can use a certificate for that if you'd like that. So Tuesday morning, 7 a.m., it will launch. So, yep, we have another one right around the bend for you. So don't miss out on that one. Tuesday morning, 7 a.m. at ncfldeals.com.
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An hour from now, almost to the minute. No, I'm not that good at time. I can't do that. But in about an hour, approximately 1 hour from right now, I'll have a keyword for you for Rock the Country tickets. All you got to do is listen for the keyword, then enter the keyword on our website for a chance to win. So that is 1 hour from now. 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

0: 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I'm Scott Chase. On the way, ZZ Top, Tom Petty, Ozzy, all coming up. And a couple at Aldi recently discovered that not only do they sell great groceries at a discounted rate, but then they sell ice cubes. There's a box of 4 ice cubes selling at Aldi.
1: What'd you find?
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It's me, Scott Chase. Hey, you still have a chance to win some tickets to see the Wildflowers, the Tom Petty tribute band, and but you got to do something before noon to have a chance to win tickets right now. And we'll give you all the details in just minutes right here on Wind FM.

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Iconic Rock, Wind FM with the Eagles. We got Boston, Poison on the way, and still a chance for you to win some tickets to see the Wildflowers. That's the Tom Petty tribute band, August 22nd at the Riley. And all you need to do is be a member of our text club right now. So just text club, C-L-U-B, to 888-WIND-FM2. Do it before the top of the hour, because right around the top of the hour at noon, we're going to be sending out a text to the club. And that text will have emojis in it that spell out the title of a Tom Petty song. And all you have to do is type back the title of the song, and you're entered to win a pair of tickets.

0: 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And it's a cool little fun game to play here at noon coming up. But you got to be in the club to get the text. 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

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And they're holding a little fundraiser coming up. It should be a fun fundraiser, but also it's for such a great cause. 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

0: Iconic Rock, Wind FM, Eddie Money coming up, Queen on the way, and Stone Temple Pilots, and a pretty cool event coming up on Monday, August 10th. It's going to be a fundraiser that will be at Azul Tequila, and it's all to raise money for Ponies for Patriots and Pint-Size Therapy. And the therapy is pretty cool stuff. They have this, the Freedom in Motion Trail, which is a trail that will create a, it's a wheelchair accessible trail where the miniature therapy horses can pull carts, allowing senior visitors, senior veterans, physically challenged veterans to enjoy nature while experiencing the healing companionship of the therapy horses. And that is according to the organization. So they're looking for people to come out for the fundraiser, help fund this. And I think it's a great idea. I mean, think about these individuals, some of these veterans that have PTSD and they cope with stress, chronic illness, other issues. And they are here to help those individuals. And who doesn't love a pony or a nice ride through a trail? So the miniature therapy horses are the real stars of this charity. And the picture is pretty darn cute. You need to go by 352today.com if you want to get more information. But the fundraiser will be 6 to 8 p.m. at Azul Tequila. That is on State Road 200, and it's happening on August 10th. That's Monday, August 10th from 6 p.m. to 8 p.m. Did I say that? Don't miss out on it, but get more details if you need it at 352today.com.
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0: I missed the one this morning for Eaton's Beach. I wanted that one so bad, but I didn't get up early enough and they sold out. They sold out. This is what happens now with our half price deals. You got to be ready to go early. They always launch at 7 a.m. and I was not ready this morning. I forgot. And then when I checked, it was too late. 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

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Wind FM, the Rays closed out a three-game series against the Rangers at home. They won 2 out of 3. They won last night 3-2. Now we have a three-game lead in first in the American League East. They have another three-game series coming up at home.

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Looks like this weekend we could have some heavy storms, so plan accordingly. You're going to be dodging raindrops and storms, it sounds like, for most of the weekend. We got afternoon showers possible again today, high expected, lower 90s, but the heat index into triple digits once again. Overnight low, middle 70s, but yeah, the it looks like the storms have kind of stalled, slowed down, so they're going to hang around for a little bit, and we should see some of that, some pockets of rain throughout the weekend, so just plan accordingly.

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5: Say what?
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about John Lennon's son, Julian. And happy birthday to Rock and Roll Hall of Fame inductee, Bill Berry, drummer for REM, who was born today in 1958. And that's a look at July 31st in rock history. 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

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I'm Scott Chase. Says, I was thinking today about some of my favorite songs. I had an epiphany that as we get older, the song Twist and Shout has a whole new meaning.

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0: Iconic rock, Wind FM on the way, Aerosmith, the Chili Peppers, Pink Floyd coming up. Chris DiCarlo is on the way as well. And by the way, Chris DiCarlo will have another keyword in the 5 o'clock hour today. A chance for you to win some Rock the Country tickets. Make sure you're listening for that. And that you're listening for Live at 5, two live tracks, back to back, kind of like a mini concert to kick off your ride home today at 5. So her 5 o'clock hour will be packed. So make sure you're listening to it today. It's all brought to you by Triple Crown Trailers, Utility, Gooseneck, and Full Retail Store. 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Chris is...
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Wow!

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0: Iconic rock from Journey on Wind FM. If you want to see Jonathan Cain with the band one final time, your chance is in October, October 17th, at the Kia Center in Orlando. And then he's going to be leaving the band after, like, late November, right after Thanksgiving time, as they do this eternal final tour. We don't know. We don't know who's going to be in the band after this, or if Neil will continue the band. Our Wind FM weather from TV 20 First Alert Weather Center for Newberry and Spar. A chance of thunderstorms, actually a pretty good chance of thunderstorms for the next 3 days, with highs in the mid-80s.
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0: know Leo's inside out. I have a double Leo. If you look it up, I have Mars is in Leo. That makes me crazy. 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

Lipham Music closed its doors, but its music lives on. Tom Petty. An American Girl. Don Felder. The Allman Brothers. All shaped at Lipham's. 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

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That's going to be the end of August on the 28th and 29th at Florida Horse Park. And we have tickets for you, weekend passes, and your chance to win those I mentioned earlier in the hour. And I'm going to mention it again because this will be the final keyword of the week that I'll have during today's Live at 5 brought to you by Triple Crown Trailers. 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

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Whoever ruined our lives by winning that $800 million that we had set aside for ourselves in the Mega Millions, I hope they're enjoying it. $50 million in the jackpot for tonight and $707 million in the Powerball for tomorrow night. 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

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Little ponies are so cute. The pint-sized ponies. 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

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There's all kinds of evil in this world, and a family in Georgia very upset after a car dealership sold a car to their relative. The man is blind and has a mental disability, and they somehow lured him. He's 74 years old, took a bus to a Volkswagen dealership with $15,000 cash that he had worked really hard on small jobs and saving up for a very long time, hoping he could own a car again.

0: And the salesman sold him a used Mini Cooper for just over $14,000. Like I said, he had $15,000 in cash. And then the salesman had to drive the man home because the buyer is legally blind. This is where I normally go off, but I'm not going to do that. You already know what I'm thinking. You're probably thinking it too. Wind FM weather from TV 20 First Alert Weather Center for La Crosse and Hawthorne. Thunderstorms, mid-80s today and through the weekend.
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0: in a wreck and need a check?
1: Yeah.
0: There's only two words you need to remember.
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0: Dan Newlin.
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3: 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I was in a wreck and Dan got me a check for $750,000.
4: 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I was in a wreck and Dan Newlin got me a check for $500,000.
5: Hi, this is attorney Dan Newlin. In a wreck and need a check? There's only two words you need to remember. Dan Newlin. I've recovered billions of dollars for accident victims.
1: Say what?
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0: 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Just Google Dan Newlin.
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0: 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If you need serious representation when you're in a wreck, just pull out that mobile phone and just Google two words, Dan Newlin. Y'all, thank me later.
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The reason your microwave beep is so annoying is because the designers who created the beep used really cheap parts that only cost a few cents each, and they just make cheap buzzer sounds. So they're working on a way to make the microwave alert less annoying without changing the hardware inside. I'm thinking, like, anything. I'll tell you what, I don't really care what it sounds like so much as don't badger me with it over and over and over again. That's the part that makes you crazy, is that it won't leave you alone, not the sound. The beep is fine as it is. I'm thinking maybe just don't mess with it, you know? 92.5, 95.5, Almonds on Wind FM.

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And remember, I've got a keyword for you to qualify to win tickets to Rock the Country the end of August at Florida Horse Park. So that's all coming up in the beginning of Live at 5. I'll have that between song 1 and song 2 this afternoon on Wind FM.

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Guy in China made a very successful rescue of a child, and it was a really risky rescue, actually. The child is fine. The man landed headfirst and had some serious injuries, brain injuries. And his wife, in an effort to help him get better, she spent years biting his toes because she heard that it would help stimulate his brain and nerve recovery. So she's a school teacher, and there's even a picture of her with his foot in her mouth. She used to put a plastic bag over it. Then she was like, you know, this is too much trouble. I'm just going to suck it up and bite the feet. And she did. I don't know if it worked or not. I'm not even going to go there. I told my husband already, don't even think about it. Don't ask. 92.5, 95.5 Iconic Rock.

0: 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Thunderstorms today and through the weekend, highs in the mid-80s.
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Live at 5 with Def Leppard, Iconic Rock, Wind FM, Joe Elliott. Having a birthday today. Happy 67th birthday to Joe Elliott today. Those guys are, they age very well as far as, you know, they keep their weight in check. They keep their bodies in check. They seem to work out a lot. And they look good. That's why they can pull it off on the road and run around on the stage. They're doing really well. And Joe celebrating his birthday somewhere today. We're live at 5, brought to you by Triple Crown Trailers. And the key word you've been waiting for is water, W-A-T-E-R, water. 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

Live at 5 with Greg Kinn, Iconic Rock, Wind FM, breakup song live. What does that remind you of? For me, it reminds me of MTV when they played music videos. Because what did they have? Like maybe, I don't know, 25, 50 tops videos in rotation over and over and over again. 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The key word this hour is water to qualify for weekend passes at Rock the Country at Florida Horse Park, August 28th and 29th. 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

0: 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Won't be any NASCAR racing this weekend. They are on the midsummer break just for a week. 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Thunderstorms and mid-80s. 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
4: 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I was in a wreck and Dan got me a check for $750,000.
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6: Hi, this is attorney Dan Newlin. In a wreck and need a check? 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Dan Newlin. I've recovered billions of dollars for accident victims.
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9: 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So enjoy this 14-second session on us. I think you've done everything right and absolutely nothing wrong. In fact, anything that hasn't gone your way could probably be blamed on your father, not being emotionally available because his father wasn't emotionally available, and so on. And now that you're calm and healing, you're probably driving better too. Liberty.

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0: 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Dare I say those three words, back to school. 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Keyword water expires at 6 p.m., so that is last call.
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0: 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Couple in Boston were paid almost $50 million, or at least eBay was ordered to pay, and they agreed to pay them. The couple was targeted with threats and bizarre anonymous deliveries, including live insects, a funeral wreath, and a bloody pig Halloween mask. And that was all part of the settlement that they have to pay them $50 million. That $50 million, by the way, includes an additional $7 million in charitable donations, including to organizations supporting the First Amendment rights. So no confidentiality provision. They can discuss the case publicly. It's a win-win for them. Wind FM weather from TV 20 First Alert Weather Center for Hawthorne and Micanopy. Thunderstorms in 85 through the weekend.
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I'm Krista Carlo. That does it for me. And we are into a weekend. This is the wrapping up July and headed into August weekend. So make it a great one tonight. I'll be hanging out here tomorrow from 4 until 8. I'll try to catch you then, or you try to catch me then. And if we miss one another, then there's always next week. I'll definitely be back Monday at 2. Have a great weekend.

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1: 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In a wreck and need a check?
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0: Here's a look at today, July 31st, in rock history. Today in 1980, the Eagles played their last concert for 14 years during a charity show in Long Beach, California. Tempers boiled over between Glenn Frey and Don Felder, who were verbally threatening each other on stage.
1: Hey Jude, don't let me down.
0: In 1968, the first rehearsal and recording session of the Beatles' 7-minute epic Hey Jude took place at Abbey Road Studios in London. The Paul McCartney song was written about John Lennon's son, Julian. And happy birthday to Rock and Roll Hall of Fame inductee, Bill Berry, drummer for REM, who was born today in 1958. And that's a look at July 31st in rock history. For Wind FM, I'm Chris DiCarlo.
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